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0: 2 Victor 10.
1: 2 Victor 10.
0: 10, can you roll in a medic for new onset altered mental status following syncopal episode with vomiting?
1: Roger, showing EMF standby. Dispatch showing EMS medic being requested on a priority. Room 580 Long Hill Ave, Crespi Commons, room 59 for the new onset altered mental and syncopal episode. Repeating dispatch to showing EMS medic being requested on a priority, 580 Long Hill Ave, room 59 at Crespi Commons, 79-year-old female, altered mental and syncopal episode. Timeout is 2011 Cross Streets, Wesley Heights Road in Asbury Ridge.
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1: Correct, currently on stretcher. 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
0: 30, what's your ETA? 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Do you want us to try and do a line of sight intercept, or do you want us to just wait for you?
1: We're a minute out to disperse this.
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0: by Victor 10. Victor 10. Fly Victor 10 going to Bridgeport Hospital on a 3 ALS.
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1: Victor 30.
0: Victor 30, we're going to be clear, back in service, clear transfer to 5 Victor 10, crew swap temporarily.
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1: Receiving.

BLS response to number 98, and that's 98 Rockwood Avenue. On the first cross to be Rockwood Avenue extension in Laurel, to the 44-year-old female status post ball with ankle swelling. Repeating in Sonia, some medical service, the ambulance standing on a priority queue response to number 98, and that's 98 Rockwood Avenue, cross to be Rockwood Avenue extension in Laurel, to the 44-year-old female status post ball with ankle swelling. Time now is 21:47.

0: Bravo.
1: 2 Bravo 7 on the response, received 98, and that's 98 Rockwood Avenue on the first. For the 44-year-old female who fell last week and now has ankle swelling and can't get her shoe on, party 2BLS response.

stand by. Dispatch on EMS, just calling town ALS out of priority, 139 Utaka Trail, 50-year-old male for the 6. Feeding show on EMS, first call in town, ALS out of priority, 139 Utaka Trail, 50-year-old male for the sick. Cross streets are Conungum Trail and a dead end, timeout 2151.

Victor 30. It's for a 50-year-old male. The caller was unable to understand English. Might be some type of language barrier when you get there. Possible fall, altered mental, and vomiting.

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0: Can you just go with that info one more time?
1: Roger, it's a 50-year-old male, possible altered mental caller, might have a language barrier, along with a fall, vomiting, and large amount of

Columbia, stage in the area 171 West Street. 16-year-old male EDD contributing to my response, Heavy QBL, stage in the area 171 West Street. 16-year-old male EDD, that's your environment.

Dispatch on EMS, ALS on priority, 27 Woods End Ave, for the 80-year-old male cardiac arrest. Repeating, Sean EMS, ALS on a priority, second call in town, 27 Woods End Ave, 80-year-old male cardiac arrest. Cross streets of Meadow Street and Meadow Ridge Road, timeout 2215.

0: responding, do you want us on a priority or normal travel? And if possible, could you maybe send us a medic, since we're the only unit in town, we have no one left.
1: If you want to take it on a priority for right now, it sounds like the caller's unsure of any DNR or MOST on site, and I'll work on getting you a medic.
0: 2 Victor 10, good copy. 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

0: Thanks, buddy.
1: And 7, it's going to be 1001 West River Street. It's going to be the Eisenhower Dog Park. PD's on scene. There's a group that has an open burn. Supposedly they're burning pallets, wood pallets. It's going to be near the Boy Scout abandoned building.

0: dispatch to 2 Victor 10. Victor 10, go ahead. Victor 10, CPR is not in progress. Last seen yesterday, yellow colt to the touch.
1: 2 Victor 10, good copy. We're on scene.
0: Roger, you have Zulu 1 coming in as the medic.

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1: Accident in the area of 91, again, that's 91 4th Street, cross 3 North Main and North State. Firefighters to respond, engine 6, squad 9. Greeting, Antonio Fire Dispatch on the reporting motor vehicle accident in the area of 91, and that's 91 4th Street, cross to be North Main and North State. Firefighters to respond, engine 6, squad 9. Time now 22:23. Way received. Priority 1 BLS response in the area of 91 4th Street.
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2: Bravo 9, we're out. One car into a pole. 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
0: Abandoned Boy Scout building.
3: I have no idea where that is. We'll be looking. That would need us and bring us back here. That'd be great.
0: Yeah, 10-4. One of them's coming out now.
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0: Central 1 there, Tony.
1: Still 1, guys.
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0: Tony. PD, EMS matter rolling. All answer on you. Go back in service. Officer report. I'll be back in service.
1: Received.

指针。巨鳄指针。巨鳄指针，we're going to be clear with the DOA. Time of death per 501 was going to be 2234.Clear, TOD 2234.

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0: Fire was about 5x5, knocked out, no hazards left in the park. The gate was unable to be closed, the lock's all jammed up, so

still on EMF, stand by. Shell and EMS, disregard. Again, that's dispatch, shell and EMS. You can disregard that tone now.

Shoshone. EMS first call in town, BLS normal travel, Five Lake Road, 127, 68-year-old female for toe pain. 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Cross streets are Spice Bush Lane and Turning Leaf Lane, timeout 0109.

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0: Fire Department, respond 4 Prospect Street for the appliance fire. Assignment will be Engine 3, Engine 6, Squad 9. Repeating, Antonio Fire Department, respond 4 Prospect Street, cross of Molthrop and South Cliff for the oven structure, correction, appliance fire. 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Time now, 34 after.
1: Derby dispatch, truck 15 is needed, number 4 Prospect Street in Antonia for an oven fire. Truck 15, due 4 Prospect Street in Antonia for the oven fire, 030.

0: 10, we're going to be cleared, no patient, no medical. I'll give you a call in a second describing what happened. Roger.
1: It's going to be in front of 4 and 8.

0: 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Nothing showing at this time. I'll be attempting a 360.
1: Engine 3 on the scene, nothing showing. You have the hydrant.
2: Received. FD3 to them. 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And I'll be going inside to investigate.

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1: At 3.
0: Up at 4, I'm back. I do have an order in the yard of burst food. I'll investigate further.
1: Receive FT3 putting an odor in the yard of burnt food, investigating further. Reporting smoke from the oven, no obvious extension right now, trying to get some crews up there. Receive reporting smoke from the oven, no obvious extension.
0: Units operate fire ground one.
1: Received. 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

additional personnel are needed. Mutually request Tonham and Sonia for Prospect Street for the appliance fire. Repeating. They were dispatched on there. Additional manpower needed. Number 4 Prospect Street. 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

figured they were going to switch it over to Sonya Fireground.

0: Alright, negative on your flying spiral. 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Just check a brick section.
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0: That's on it. 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

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A medic is being dispatched 0109.

0: Dispatch, Shelton EMS, first call in town, BLS Normal Travel. Esatuck Village Condos, 503 Elk Run, 82-year-old male for the fall lift assist. 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Timeout is 109.
1: The 28-year-old female maternity sounds like imminent birth. We're giving delivery instructions though.

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1: 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She cannot open it. So if you do need any assistance, just let us know.

0: Canceling the medic received.
1: Five, stand by for dispatch. 5, stand by for dispatch.

area of Indian Well State Park with the electrical wires on trees. Company 5 responded to the area of Indian Well State Park with the tree down with wires. Tomorrow's going to be

0: Sunday. To clarify, report by one of your guys from the Pine Rocks stating that there's a tree down blocking the road and wires it down the whole bridge bank without electricity. I just notified you why. You're en route.
1: Received. When I get down there, I'll try and get your phone number.
0: Roger.
2: Good. Two Bravo V's.
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0: 5 dispatch. So UI phone 2987-2987. Doesn't appear as any of the electrical wires. It appears to be the guide wire to that pole. But as reported, trees down completely across the road. It's impassable. That's notified the state DOT also.
1: Roger, blocking out the maples.

0: five states said that they're not coming out until the wires are removed and if needed only.
1: Roger,
0: they said they're not coming out until the wires are removed.

0: 5, dispatch.
1: 5.
0: Taped off the Birch Bank side, the far side of the tree. I'll be running that scene down by the maples. We're shutting the road down there. 52 is going to go back in service all the way to UI.

0: 2 Victor 7. 2 Victor 10. 10. Clear.
1: 503 with a
0: refusal.
1: Back in service.
0: Received. 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

0: dispatch. UI secured that guide wire to the pole. The area's been marked safe by them. You can notify DOT, they're going to have to get down here to get this tree out of the road.
1: DOT needs to come out and remove tree from road, correct?
0: Correct. I'll be taking it off both sides of the tree, securing the area.
1: So is there any passing through now?
0: Negative. The road is still completely impassable with the

0: is that a combination or is it a lock?
1: I believe it's a combination. I already left the scene.

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set for 10 to 6, minute 1, 29 Village Road, apartment C, Charlie, 32-year-old male, overdose. Car advises 2 doses of Narcan given.

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Medic 2, Quince 5, EMS Delta Response, 29 Village Road, cross of Holly Avenue and King Highway.

Quick five minutes, 29 Village Road, apartment C, Charlie. 26 medics, one on scene, there for an overdose. They have additional patients.

Marshall and EMS, first call in town. ELS normal travel, 30 Beards on Bell Road on the third floor, room 1327, for the 94-year-old female fall, possible lift assist. Repeating, Shawnee Masters, call in town, BLS normal travel, 30 Beards on Mill Road on the third floor, room 1327, 94-year-old female for the fall. 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

927, EMS Delta Response, 29 Village Road, cross of Holly Avenue and King Highway.

Cecil, Vegas 7, 29 Village Road, apartment C, Charlie. Engine 6, quit 5, Medic 1, and Medic 2 on scene for overdoses, needing an additional paramedic.

got three overdose. One is currently unconscious still. Two, we've got awake.

Derby Fire Department, Storms Ambulance. Respond 153 Sentinel Hill Road for the automatic fire alarm. Assignment will be FD-10, Rescue 18, Engines 12, 13, and 14, and Truck 15. Repeating Derby Fire Dispatch on the air, reporting Storms Ambulance also requested 153 Sentinel Hill Road, cross of McKinley and Garfield for the automatic fire alarm. Assignment will be Rescue 18, Engines 12, 13, 14, Truck 15, FD-10, 0330 hours.

and Dunlow Hill Road. Be advised, the caller is private and on scene. States there's a pot on the stove, and she believes it's a culinary incident.

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Would you like me to proceed with doing so or stand by?

0: 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Assignment will be Rescue 18, Engines 12, 13, 14, Truck 15. Repeating, Derby Fire Dispatch, citywide response on the air reporting an automatic fire alarm at 153 Sentinel Hill Road, cross of McKinley and Garfield. Assignment will be Rescue 18, Engines 12, 13, and 14, Truck 15. 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On the response, 153 Sentinel Hill Road, your nearest hydrant is in front of 10 Garfield Avenue. Automatic fire alarm.
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0: Or system took a reset. As dispatched, as called in earlier. Culinary mishap. All units to be clear.
1: That culinary mishap, all units are clear. Good night.

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reporting two patients, Mulford with engine 7, Lieutenant Paramedic, that may be following.

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316 Crescent Street, the second floor. A male party who fell, struck his head, reported to be not breathing. Priority 106 Crescent Street on the second. The male party fell, hit his head. He's reported to be not breathing. 401 WQLK 253.

Medical Service. The employee in the building is requested to respond to 6 Crescent Street, 2nd floor on a priority 1. 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
1: Yes, ma'am.

Near recently missed. First call in town. Be also in trouble. 945 Bridgeport Avenue. Extended stay in the parking lot. 49-year-old male on the abdominal pain. Repeating Shelton Defense Near Shelton EMS. ELS normal travel. 945 Bridgeport Avenue. Extended stay in the parking lot. For the 49-year-old male with the abdominal pain. Cross streets are Route 8 southbound to exit 7. And according to treat, your timeout is 556.

0: 10.
1: 6 to 10. You're going to be going for a 49-year-old male. Believes he has a kidney stone. He started in the extended stay parking lot of 945 Bridgeport Ave. And despite our suggestions, he is continuing on to St. Vincent's. So if you can just head to the extended stay parking lot for right now, just to ensure that he is not in fact still there, you'd be looking for a Hyundai Santa Fe. That is all I was able to get out of him for.

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0: Appears that patient must have left. 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No one flagged it down, so we're going to be clear from here.
1: Received. Show you clear. Gone on arrival.

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Michael, dispatch party 2 Bills. 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

Alpha, party 2BL. Sunny Rescue Medical Services, respond, party 1, BLS 15, Johnson Street, 86-year-old female, general sex, repeating, and Sunny Rescue Medical Services, respond, party 1, BLS 15, Johnson Street, crossroads of State Street and the dead end, 86-year-old female, general sex, 821.

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I'm standing by at the football field.

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QAZ-678 and Sonia Fire Dispatch on the air reporting an automatic fire alarm activation, Boys and Girls Club, 28 Howard Avenue. 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

0: We have an alarm sounding from the gymnasium. 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

Monroe Fire Dispatch on the RTU, Stephanie Fire, assisted by Monroe. Stevenson, respond 19 Cutler's Fire Monroe, could be possible gas leak indoors. 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Stevenson, respond 19 Cutler's Farm Road, could be possible gas leak indoors. 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
1: 152.
0: Coming from the homeowner. She has a combination gas and CO alarm in her dining room, stating gas leak. So the last stove was on around 8:30. 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No other appliances have been running. No symptoms. Everyone's evacuated.
1: Received. Thank you.
0: Seven oh one on the air.

0: 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E30 investigation, report back.
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0: 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I'll take Cutler's Farm Command.
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0: Charles Flynn.
1: Is on Cutler's Town Command.
2: No odor at this time. We're still investigating. You can hold it to the STEPMA unit.
1: Thank you, Command. No odor at this time. Crews are still investigating. Holding to STEPMA unit. 10 o'clock.

0: 不知道我老去上去
1: 我老去上去multiple units king up 302 on the return of the unit calling on the return Dispatch Shelton EMS, BLS Medic Priority, 59 Towis Street, the possible cardiac arrest. Repeat Shelton EMS, BLS Medic Priority, 59 Towis Street, the possible cardiac arrest. Province Ave, Pawtucket, 1001.

0: Roger, 10. Good morning. 2 Victor 10 and 5 Victor 13 will be responding.
1: Good morning. 2 Victor 10 and 5 Victor 13 in row. Can you tell us?

best we know right now, caller came home sound, 62 male, down, not breathing, not conscious. Attempting to do CPR.

0: Back off.
1: Still under control. We have zero readings throughout the house. Homeowner has been advised to replace the detector.
2: This is under control. Zero readings throughout. 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Time to 10:06. 13 sounds like it's going to be a DOA.

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And Sunny Rescue Medical Services, Bond 31 LS, East Hotel Drive. 82-year-old female, unresponsive, but breathing, 10:07.

0: 701 clear and off the air. Have a good day.
1: Victor, check, we're on scene.
0: Victor, 10 on scene. Evans responding.
2: 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It's going to be across of Hill Street. 82-year-old female. Generalized weakness, lethargic, non-responsive. You have Zulu 2.

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0: 10-4, it's going to be 37 more planes that are listed.

Medic 3, Quad 1, EMS, Charlie Response, 735 Watson Post Road, Shoreline Motel, cross of West River Street and North Street.

7, medic 3, squad 1 has been medic, 735 Boston Post Road, that's for a line motel, it's going to be room 31, 45-year-old female police department.

dispatch to Company 1, respond. Number 61 Fort Hill Avenue between Robert Street and Riverview Avenue. CO detector sounding, no symptoms. Please dispatcher to Company 1, respond. 61 Fort Hill Avenue, cross streets Robert Street, Riverview Avenue. CO alarm sounding, first party caller on scene, negative symptoms. Have a dispatch, it's 1140 on WQNE 393, standing by.

303 to Derby. Can you serve me motor vehicle assignment? 34 westbound, just underneath of the Route 8 South on-ramp, just under the bridge. Two-car, minor fluids. Doesn't appear to be any injuries at this time. No traffic. I'll have to

0: vehicle accident dispatch. Fire department and storms ambulance need to respond. Main Street, near the ramp underneath the bridge for the motor vehicle accident. No reported injuries at this time. 303 is on scene. Reading, Derby Fire Department and an ambulance need to respond. Main Street, by the ramp underneath the bridge for the motor vehicle accident. No injuries reported at this time. You'll have engine 12, engine 13, rescue 18, FD-10, 1154.
1: Time's
0: in route. Responding.
1: Do you have it already?
0: You also.

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1: Hello, ma'am.
2: Not on the highway. It's on Main Street, just before the on ramp.
1: Roger, thanks.
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0: Tony, MSBLS party. 30 beard saw. Unit 206, second floor, 92 female fall head injury. For EMS, priority 1, 30 beard saw on the road, BLS, 206, second floor for the fall head injury.
1: Ten, we're responding.
0: See, no medical complaint. Male fall, she's got a face injury, she's in a wheelchair. The blood

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0: pool has been mitigated by speedy dry. 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

take over as such. Stormwind, this is 131 ALS 59 Smith Street. Unit 2, 39-year-old male, possible stroke, repeating. Every Stormwind, this is 131 ALS 59 Smith Street. Unit 2, 39-year-old male, possible stroke, 1208.

非常。10 Rumor. FT-10 responding, Cardi 1 LS, 59 Smith Street. Second, unit 39 yaw male possible stroke, reported left side numbness, UF501.

0: What was the apartment number?
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0: 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Bayless Normal Travel. 5311 New Crossy Commons in apartment 63. 94-year-old male on the difficulty ambulating. Need a substitution on the MS, I can call in town. Bayless Normal Travel. 5311 New Crossy Commons, unit 63. 94-year-old male on the difficulty ambulating. Cross streets are residential residence rooms, time out, 1230.
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0: Roger, BLS to Griffin.

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Charlie Moore, dispatch, 50 more Fire Department on the air with your daily radio and phone test. I have truck 14, rescue 17, truck 19 out of service at 12:45 hours.

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Tell me the shell name, must respond to LSL priority. 15 Armstrong Road, Herbert Healthcare, room 2 for the chest pain. That's for shell name, must respond to LS priority. 15 Armstrong Road, exam room number 2 for the chest pain. 1304.

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0: that's getting in. There's a 10-2 medic, you can go Friday, too.
1: Southwest.
0: 3-2, Prairie 2.

Vic, your turn. Here's your turn. 10, 5, Victor 13, you're on, Steve. Ball hands up.

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0: Yes.

Black Street, 32 at South. Students in the nose will be in the hallway. Nelson's unavailable.

morning, Bronson Sun, Party 1, ALS 41, Schoolcraft, Unit 207. 81-year-old female, unresponsive, slip breathing. Good evening, Seymour, Bronson Sun, Party 1, ALS 41, Schoolcraft Street, Shaking Hill Healthcare Room, 207. 81-year-old female, unresponsive, slip breathing, 1322.

81-year-old female on the 12th of still breathing. I have 7-1-1 with her and one additional symptom I need. Repeating 2-1 with the South 31-1-1, 41 still breathing. From 207, 81-year-old female, unresponsive of breathing. I have 7-1 with our one additional symptom I need, 13.6.

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0: 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We're taking patient 2 for Bridgeport Alpha.

0: Medic 2, Squad 1, EMS Delta Response, 1201 Watson Post Road, Macy's, cross of exit 39B, South and East Town Road.
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51 Medical Reef, Level 1 Boston Post Road. It's going to be Macy's on the first level. Approximately 71-year-old male for the syncable episode.

say, yeah, we got diverted by the VA. 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

0: 2 Victor 10. 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Where are you guys right now?
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0: Beautiful. 13, what's your location?
2: 13, I'm 8 northbound. I don't know.
0: Okay. Well, both units, priority 1 into disregard. Got a unit that freed up.
2: I'm approaching 9. I can still go.
0: Yeah, Trumbull EMS got an ambulance freed up.
1: Copy.

Pardon, Union 11 Franklin Street. T1 please come up for the inmates of Celtic meeting. T1 saw 30 TBR, 11 Franklin Street. T1 please come up for the inmates of Celtic. 14

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1: Medic 1's off at the dispatch.

Metro Man, this is Fun Party 1 LS 11 7th Street. 69-year-old female, possible cardiac arrest. Repeating, Derby Star Mammoth, this is Fun Party 1 LS 11 7th Street. 69-year-old female, possible cardiac arrest, 1448. Hi, Zero. 931 LS, 11 7th Street. 69-year-old female. Caller stating, is it possible seizure, but can't confirm if she's breathing. 1449.

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1: Problem,
0: man.
1: Going to Woodlawn.
0: Nine responding.

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0: RMA.

Cross, your first phone time, BLS normal travel, number 62, Dunkwood Drive, 84-year-old female is sick. That's Shawnee West, your first phone time, BLS normal travel, number 62, Dunkwood Drive, the 84-year-old female is sick. Cross, you turn Ripken to Poplar, time 1651.

1 BLS, 20 Division Street, the BJ's gas station for the mail party assault. Repeating, W7, respond, Party 1, BLS, 20 Division Street, the BJ's gas station for the mail party who was assaulted. You're cleared in on arrival. PD on scene, 1650.

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1: Victor 10.
0: 10, requesting a medic intercept for the hypotension and sepsis criteria.

Southern Air Shelton EMS, a medic intercept being requested, number 62 Dogwood Drive, 84-year-old female, hypotensive, possible sepsis. Again, medic intercept being requested, intercept with 2 Victor 10, comes from 62 Dogwood Drive for an 84-year-old female, going to St. V's.

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0: to Victor 10, Victor 13, we just passed exit 6.
1: Alright, you guys are the next set ahead of us. Just continue on duties on a priority. We'll call it a missed intercept.
0: Roger.

0: Can you let St. V's know about a sepsis alert?
1: That's affirmative. 84 female for the sepsis alert.
0: Affirmative.

0: special, any unless you're second calls on PLS normal travel 708 A Bridgeport Avenue. The Bedford King, you're living on the second floor in the hallway. It'll be a 95-year-old female on a sick. That's showing you your second contact. Be off normal travel, 708A Bridgeport Avenue. That's where she's living on the second floor. No, all white, 95 female, check. Going to be Old Trafford Road, Spare Drive, 1742.
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1: Roger, Victor 50, you copy the upgrade to priority.
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Monroe Dispatch for Stephanie Monroe, Stevenson Fire Department, town wide on an illegally towed theft. November 5th, 2026, Saturday night. One lane closure in the area of 42 Flint Ridge Road due to a water main break. No other special announcements. All units have a good tour. I'm now 1801.

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Repeating, Storm's Ambulance respond, Priority 2, BLS, 125 Water Street, the Derby Police Department, out front for the post-assault eval, timeout 1814.

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1: 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He was just released from their custody and is looking for a post-assault eval.

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这是。

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3: Roger. He's on New York Street.

Kitchen Lake, Shelton EMS on the Nightly Radio and Tone Test. There's nothing to report this evening. Saturday, September 5th, 2026. 10 up to 1900.

0: 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You're going to have two ALS in the overnight tonight.
1: We're out here 2A for the overnight, thank you.

Shelton, ALS on priority. 708A Bridgewood Avenue, benchmark, your living room 330. 83-year-old female, difficulty breathing. I'm feeding Shelton Dispatch, Shelton EMS. ALS on priority, 708A Bridgewood Avenue, benchmark, room 330. 83-year-old female, difficulty breathing. I'm out 1910, Cross Street, Tulsa, Stratford Road, Parrot Drive.

Robert Avenue on the third floor, apartment 330, 83 female, worsening CHF, possible fluid over.

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1: Received.

Johnny Mass 581 Avenue. Johnny EMS, your second call, 10 BLS normal travel, 580 Long Hill Avenue, Crosby Commons, apartment 18. Gonna be for a female resident on the public assist. And that's Johnny EMS, your second call, 10 BLS normal travel, 580 Long Hill Avenue, Crosby Commons, apartment 18. 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Cross streets, Wesley Heights, Asbury Ridge, 19.

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1: 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Elderly female of Harwin 18. Can't lift her cell phone off the toilet. She's recently back from rehab.

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1: Roger, that's Apartment 18 again.

EMS standby, 7088 Bridgeport Avenue. Dispatch on EMS, your third call to MBLS on a priority, 708 Bridgeport Avenue, the bench emergency in your living. Are on the second floor, room 212, 77 mail on the fall with possible head strike. Again, that's Sean EMS, your third call on time. BLS on a priority, 708 Bridgeport Avenue. Benchmark senior living on the second floor, 212-77 mail on the unwitnessed fall, the head strike. Pushing through Old Trafford Road, Spare Drive, 1937.

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respond priority 1, 23rd Street, unit 17 for the 23-year-old female, intentional overdose of Lexapro. 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